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Hope it's treating you well. And weather-wise, I mean, we are 80 today. It's going to be 85 tomorrow. 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

0: 55 after every hour, we share good news with Tell Me Something Good. 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

You know, that guy actually wrote Bailey Zimmerman's Rockin' a Hard Place? 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Jacob Hackworth, what took you so long? 93.7 The Bull, number one Purdue Country. 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I Ain't Coming Back.

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Thank you for listening. Have a great Sunday. And of course, love, peace, and chicken grease. Never sweat the small stuff. It's 93.7 The Bull, number one for New Country. 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
7: Hope y'all are having a good Memorial Day weekend, the unofficial start to summer. Now, Megan Maroney is kicking off her tour next Friday, and she's been training by wearing a weighted vest to prepare for performing in her stage costumes, which sometimes weigh 10 pounds. 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We're kicking the show off with Megan now. Here's Beautiful Things on Women of iHeart Country.

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1: Hey, Granger, this is Rich up here in northern Michigan. 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

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All right, continuing this conversation, talking about a death row last meal, the last meal of your life. 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

93.7 The Bull. Brought this up last hour. I'm still looking for your phone call. This has been such a good topic, except for it makes me hungry. We're calling this Death Row Last Meal. What would be your final meal of your life if you could choose it? The best one you could think of. 866-607-8383.

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1: 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At least you're not alone.
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1: 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I'm headed into work this morning here in Virginia. My security job. Have a great day. 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
1: Happy Memorial Day, everybody. Good topic we're running down that just, I think it works perfect with this, day.
2: Yeah.
1: Perfect with Memorial Day. I wonder, Ant-Man, my producer sitting with me, I wonder how many ice cream trucks are running today.
2: This is when they start, I think. I don't think they can. It's like the pool. The pool can't open before, neither can the ice cream truck.
1: No ice cream truck can run before Memorial Day.
2: Right.
1: So it's official. It's ice cream truck season.
2: That's right.
1: It's ice cream
2: right now,
1: truck
2: officially.
1: Season officially because it's Memorial Day. So here's the question. What are you ordering? If you saw an ice cream truck today and it's hot and you're barefoot and you got stickers on your feet and the black from concrete and you're running across there with your half wet bathing suit on and you're 10 years old, what are you ordering at the ice cream truck? Taking phone calls on this. I was the push pop guy. I wanted the orange push pop. Yep. I wanted it to melt a little bit so that, you know, when I ate half of the push pop and then you could kind of take that stick and pull it down and it starts melting and it becomes like a really sweet orange juice.
2: A little nice little extra treat at the end, yeah. Same with those ices that were in the long plastic tube.
1: That's right.
2: You know,
1: same kind of theory.
2: Drink afterwards.
1: Yeah. That little drink at the end is kind of worth it.
2: A little shot.
1: Yeah. So what are you guys doing at the ice cream truck? 866-607-8383.
3: What kind of ice cream truck? Either Mr. Softy, it'd be Good Humor, or it'd be the plain ice cream truck. But I usually get a push pop. That's my favorite kind on an ice cream truck. I love your show. Have a good one, man. Take care.
1: Hey, thank you, brother. I think I'm talking about the regular ice cream truck.
2: Yeah, just the one that, I mean, I don't...
1: Not branded.
2: I didn't have any of the ones that had the soft serve, or I think yesterday there was one about, or on Friday there was one about snow cones.
1: Like, yeah.
2: I never had those trucks. Just the ones that were already prepackaged. They hand it to you. You hand them the $1.50 or whatever. And
1: yeah.
2: Hold on.
1: Yeah, there's the regular ice cream truck. I don't know. 866-607-8383.
4: Whenever I would go to the ice cream truck, I'd either get a push-up or like one of the Ninja Turtle popsicles. 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Those were amazing. Yo-yo!
1: Which I think was later replaced by the SpongeBob.
2: Okay.
1: Probably.
2: They replaced Ninja Turtles with SpongeBob.
1: When I was a kid, they didn't have branded anything on the any of the ice cream. Was not branded, right?
2: There might have been Disney.
1: Oh, like a Mickey Mouse
2: one? Yeah, a Mickey Mouse one, maybe.
1: Oh, yeah.
2: Maybe.
1: Yeah. I never got that. 866-607-8383.
0: Want to join in on the topic? Call us at 866-607-8383. And join us here on After Midnight with Granger Smith.
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33: 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Like this commercial break. Did you need 15 seconds away from music? Or 15 seconds to eat a Reese's? 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

93.7 The Bull, number one for new country. Topic of the hour coming up. What would be your ice cream truck order? It's fair to say that this is ice cream truck season. We've hit Memorial Day, and it's ice cream truck season. What is your order? 866-607-8383.

93.7 The Bull. I thought everybody knows extra anything at Chipotle means an extra charge. And a couple of dumb criminals took exception to that. Earl's going to be here to tell us exactly what happened in this dumb criminal story coming up next.

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1: I'm Ron Dibbles Jr. I'm a country boy. I'm an honest boy, too, and crime don't pay. I got a story to prove it. See, police are keeping an eye out for a man and a woman who attacked a Chipotle worker after learning that their order of extra chicken would come with an extra charge. When the worker said that extra meat was going to cost more, a fight broke out. Arrest warrants have been issued, charging them folks with assault and battery in the first degree. Hey, probably going to get an extra charge of just being dumb, too.
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Listen, I get it. Not everyone sleeps at night. Some of us think, some of us drive, some of us pray. Granger's with you through it all. Thanks for

93.7 The Bull, number one for new country. You know, we talked about this last hour. Still looking for your phone call. 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

We remember those who paid the ultimate sacrifice for our freedom on this Memorial Monday on 93.7 The Bull. With me, Billy Greenwood and Luke Bryan. That's My Kind of Night.

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2: I'm meteorologist Tracy Henson with your weather impact forecast from 5 on your side. Well, we seem to be skating through the Memorial Day weekend, getting pretty lucky with rainfall chances. Most of our rain came in overnight last night, and we'll happily take that during the overnight hours instead of during the day on this holiday weekend. Now, as we head into the rest of the day, we will see gradual clearing. Temperatures will make it into the low 80s. And let's talk about Memorial Day Monday. Well, it's looking nice and sunny, also with temperatures in the 80s.
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Bottoms up.

waited until today to make the long drive back home. You've waited until the worst travel day of the holiday weekend. That's the bad news. The good news is you could take us with you. Speaking of good news, Shaboozy on 93.7 The Bull.

Minutes away from another chance of winning your tickets into Worldwide Technology Raceway. 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Be Her is on 93.7 The Bull. We, of course, are number one for new country.

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Her Country. Kickoff to summer weekend is on 93.7 The Bull. So am I, Billy Greenwood. More importantly, so is Morgan Wallen. 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
7: Here's your weather impact forecast from 5 on your side. Temperatures on this Memorial Day, headed for the low to mid 80s. We're going to warm up nicely. Clouds will definitely increase for the second half of the day, but just expect a dry day. Rain chances pick up again tomorrow in a scattered fashion. Temps still in the low to mid 80s the next couple of days, as we'll see more summertime pattern set up with opportunities for rain that won't last all day. I'm Weather Impact meteorologist Gary Frank.
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all weekend long, your throwbacks, just like Tim McGraw's Down on the Farm on 93.7 The Bull. It's our kickoff to summer. Now back to the future with Morgan Wallen and his latest, Don't We?

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4: Here's your weather impact forecast from 5 on Your Side. Temperatures on this Memorial Day, headed for the low to mid 80s. We're going to warm up nicely. Clouds will definitely increase for the second half of the day, but just expect a dry day. Rain chances pick up again tomorrow in a scattered fashion. Temps still in the low to mid 80s the next couple of days, as we'll see more summertime pattern set up with opportunities for rain that won't last all day. I'm Weather Impact meteorologist Gary Frank.
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So we're celebrating with throwbacks all weekend long. In fact, I've got another I'm going to get to in just a few minutes. 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

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Number one for new country as well. How about Ella Langley with Be Her?

That's going to do it for me, Phil DeGreenwood. Dusty is on the way next. He'll continue our kickoff to summer weekend here on 93.7 The Bull. More tickets into Worldwide Technology Raceway as well. He follows Chris Jansen.

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Welcome into Monday. It's 93.7 The Bull, number one for New Country. I'm Dusty. It's Memorial Day. And of course, remember what Memorial Day is all about. Honoring and remember those who gave the ultimate sacrifice.

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Oh, no.

0: 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I'm Dusty, and a week from today, we got something very cool starting, where you get a chance at winning your share of $250,000 every weekday leading up to the 4th of July. 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For me, if I were to win this, I really want to go to, and I can't win, but I would love to go to Mount Rushmore. I just want to go see it. And some people say, why? I go, I don't know. I've always wanted to go there. Where would you go? Think about it. Chance to win starts Monday on 93.7 The Bull, 1 week from today.
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21: 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Heroes like FDNY firefighter Robert E. Welsh III. 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
0: Here's your weather impact forecast from 5 on your side. Clouds are rolling in and thickening. Overnight lows drop to around 60. We're in the low 80s again Tuesday and Wednesday. There's a chance for a couple of spot showers around Tuesday afternoon into Tuesday evening. And it does look like on Wednesday there's a chance for showers and thunderstorms. Temperatures stay in the low 80s. For highs, severe weather threat looks minimal, if non-existent. That's your weather impact forecast. I'm Chief Meteorologist Scott Connell.
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few weeks ago, got to go see Luke Combs in Green Bay for his show. What a time. I'd never been there, Lambo. It was awesome. Actually shared some stuff on my Instagram, Dusty On Air, or at 937 The Bull. Hit me up. It's 93.7 The Bull, number one for new

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Our kickoff to summer weekend on 93.7 The Bull. You got something you want to hear today for Memorial Day? You want a patriotic song? 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

0: And on this Memorial Day, of course, remember what it is all about. Those who gave the ultimate sacrifice. 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

So Ella Langley recently talking about some goals she has. One of them includes headlining Red Rocks. I don't think she's going to have a problem doing that. She wants to get into acting. She also wants to host and be the musical guest on Saturday Night Live. I think she can make a lot of that happen. She was in Texas, 93.7 The Bull.

0: Give me two songs. We will look back on this day in country music on 93.7 The Bull. What happened through the years on May 25th? We'll look back next. Riley Green right now. 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